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Yours truly, Papa Wabe, with you for the next 2 hours, giving you uplifting, positive love songs in a reggae, R&B, soul, and funk style. 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We just heard from Steel Pulse.

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Yours truly, Papa Wabe, with uplifting positive love songs in a reggae, R&B, soul, and funk style. We just heard from Lincoln Sugar Minot, selection entitled You've Got the Love. Miss Patti LaBelle gave us the selection If Only You Knew. Heat Wave with the classic Always and Forever. Biddy McLean gave us a selection, The Real Thing. We heard from Savannah. She said, If You Only Knew. And Yami Bolo got us started on the long musical set with the selection, Love My Woman. Taking us up to the top of the hour, Johnny Osborne, Lila Ake, Christopher Martin, Blue Magic, and the one and only Larry Graham. It's Strictly Lovers Rock here on Reggae Vibe Radio. Keep it locked, y'all.

I gave you everything I had, but you just pushed me away. 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A secret word, a hidden touch.

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sounds of the old King Cole rhythm here on Reggae Vibe Radio. Yours truly, Papa Wabi, with Strictly Lovers Rock. Yes, I giving it to you in a reggae, R&B, soul, and funk style. We just heard from my good sister in Etana, selection entitled Good Good Feeling. Yes, we call this grown folk music, folks. Maxi Priest, It Is Easy to Love You. Taurus Riley and Queen Ifrika teamed up, giving us the selection Stay With You. Ja Works out of Baltimore, selection entitled So Lovely, Right By My Side. And getting us started at the top of the hour, my good brethren Lenny Curlew, selection entitled Angel. Yes, I. We're going to keep the music moving forward in a lover's rock style. We're going to stay on the same old King Cole rhythm with the man Ginger up next. Selection entitled, You Don't Have To.

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Yours truly, Papa Wabi, with what we call grown folk music. Yes, I we give it to you in a reggae, R&B, soul, and funk style. Brand new music as well as classic selections. We just heard a classic run from the one and only Kenny Rogers. That's right, giving us a selection, Lady. Preceding Kenny Rogers, we heard from the Stylistics, You Make Me Feel Brand New. The Melodians with the classic selection, Sweet Sensation. Wailing Souls gave us Penny, I Love You. We also heard from Jesse Royal and the Heavyweight Rockers selection entitled Sweet Sensation. And of course, getting us started on the long musical set, Ginger on the old King Cole rhythm. Say, you don't have to. Well, folks, we have to move forward, and taking us up to the top of the hour, Boris Gardner, Cass Smith, and Stryker's Posse, and Pastor Son. I sent you, Lady Love, and I want to wake up with you. It's Strictly Lovers Rock, folks, and we truly give thanks for you tuning in, as we always encourage you to stay up, stay strong, and to keep loving. God bless.

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0: Okay, people, this is love.

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1: 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Yeah, man, I know you use over the years, but it stopped now. Yeah, man, say, she know.
2: 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Yeah, man, them take a kindness, a weakness, them use a go, them use a come. 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

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That is why I'm

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And you got a lock to the Reggae Vibes Radio. And right now, we're going to take you on a musical journey. We're going to give you all

thing. So just keep it locked right here. So the Reggae Experience, and it's yours truly, teacher, the musical preacher. Just me, I say. So just yo, keep it locked, teacher, the musical preacher. So we do it.

0: 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And you got a lock to the Reggae Vibes Radio. And right now, we're going to take you on a musical journey. 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

me and say, and I'm here each and every set time right here. So I want you to just call a friend, tell a friend, text a friend, and show them, say, yo, the reggae experience, it turn up. So I just want you to just kick back, relax, enjoy, and dance, come dance. 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
1: Yo, it's Yearns Truly, teaching musical preacher, and I'm here right now chilling underneath the maca tree listening to some good reggae music. 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
1: Yeah, well, do remember that you got it locked to the Reggae Experience. It's me, and I'm here each and every set time right here. So I want you to just call a friend, tell a friend, text a friend, and show them, say, yo, the Reggae Experience, it turn up. So I just want you to just kick back, relax, enjoy, and dance if you want to dance. Teacher, the musical preacher.

0: years of living in the
1: It's all about the notorious king of his life and dying from New York. And when I come here for King Chief, you understand? All the original Rastaman inside the house. All the sexy bodies inside the house is going large, okay, yes, sir? But you see right about now, a reality check, Bertie. See?
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1: Yeah, well, do remember that you got a lot to the Reggae Experience. It's me, Anse, and I'm here each and every set time right here. So I want you to just call a friend, tell a friend, text a friend, and show them, say, yo, the Reggae Experience, it turn up. So I just want you to just kick back, relax, enjoy, and dance if you want to dance. Teacher, the musical preacher.

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1: Yeah, well, do remember that you got it locked to the reggae experience. It's me, Anse, and I'm here each and every set time right here. So I want you to just call a friend, tell a friend, text a friend, and show them, say, yo, the reggae experience, it turn up. So I just want you to just kick back, relax, enjoy, and dance if you want to dance. 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
2: Hello, everybody. It's Earl Gateshead with a new huge reggae show. Yeah, 2 hours of reggae records coming up, reggae records which I've picked out because they represent positivity and optimism and strength, and I hope that, you know, this two-hour mix can help you towards that sort of state of mind, because we need that state of mind in the world currently. Blessed love. Yeah, this is the first one, and this one says it all. Yeah.

blessed love. That was the Melodious. Next tune's an Augustus Pablo thing. Delroy Williams singing. Delroy Williams has written the tune, and the tune is a sort of warning. A warning about, you know, you need to think twice about things. Your first reaction isn't always your best reaction. So it's sort of a warning, and the rhythm is dark and deep and tense, and the sort of tension of the rhythm and the directness of the warning go to make this, I think, a great record, an absolutely great record. And listen to the B-line. The B-line murders the sound system. I think I'm going to play the version after it, because the version kills as well. This is Augustus Pablo production. Yeah, yeah.

0: Yeah, you hear that bass?
1: No.
0: Yeah. As I say, it's Augustus Pablo, so I've got to play you the version, really. It's a 7-inch. I'm turning it over to play the B-side for you, the version, the part two, the dub, yeah. Because this one is mad, actually. Very jazzy. Yeah.

Super Dope from Augustus Pablo.

Easy, everybody. Yeah, that was Delroy Williams's tune, Think Twice, Gussie, Augustus Pablo production. Yeah, now, if you see Dread at the Controls on a record, there's a lot of reggae records on the label Dread at the Controls. And basically, that means that Mikey Dread, the original Mikey Dread from Jamaica, produced them. They're always really well produced. And that's because Mikey Dread started his life as an engineer. He was an engineer and he got a job on the radio station in Jamaica. And they were leaving dead air through the night. So he started just playing, messing about with tapes and engineering. And he started the radio show Dread at the Controls, which is where the name comes from. And everybody in Jamaica listened to the way he cut up music and dubbed up music, yeah. So he started as an engineer, so he knows about engineering. All these tunes are really loud. This is Earl 16 singing on this one. Earl 16, who is a great reggae singer from Studio One days to this very day, still putting out fantastic records. Not very few people have a career as long as Earl 16, and that's because he's great. Yeah, yeah. Here we go, Dread at the Controls, tune called Reggae Music.

San L16. It's all I've got. Yeah, I got to play this dub as well, really. This is a Mikey Dread dub, Dread at the Controls dub. So I'm turning it over, it's a 7-inch. Yeah, here we go. This is the dub of reggae music.

Easy, everybody. Yeah, if you know a lot of Rasta people, you know they're very sensitive. A lot of them are very sensitive about having their locks touched, about people messing about with their hair, particularly the police and customs officers and people like that. They don't like it at all anyway. That's what this song is about. It's a man called Little Roy singing, a great reggae singer called Little Roy. Little Roy was, in fact, Bob Marley is on record as saying his favourite reggae singer was Little Roy. Little Roy still lives in London, in Brixton. Love and respect to him. This is one of his earlier tunes. Yeah, yeah, this is Bob Marley's favourite singer. You'll hear why here. Yeah, yeah.

Yeah, next one's by the Wailing Souls. I don't know if you know the Wailing Souls. It was first a hit on Studio One. This tune was first a hit on Studio One Records, yeah. But which is like the original reggae label one of the very earliest reggae labels. And then 5 years later, a new studio appeared called Channel One, which was had better equipment and could record in a newer way. And the Wailing Souls took the tune to Channel One and re-recorded it. And I'm going to play you the rework, and which is the one that everybody plays because it's better. Yeah, yeah, yeah. At Channel One, the house musicians were Sly and Robbie, actually, at the time of this. So it's Sly and Robbie on this tune, yeah, yeah. It's a Wailing Souls classic, yeah, yeah. Bless up.

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0: Okay, people, this is...

Yeah, easy, everybody. You know, some reggae records are called meditations, and they're called meditations because, for obvious reasons, you're supposed to meditate about your life while the music is playing. The music is to help you to go to a place where you can think seriously about the direction of your life. Yeah, this next tune is like that. This is what this is leading up to. It's called Material Man, and the question is, are you a material man or material woman? Yeah, yeah, yeah. That's a decision we all have to make all the time, every minute of every day. Do we do it for money? Do we do it for love? Do we do it because it's the right thing to do? We have to think about that. We have to meditate. Yeah, yeah, yeah. Bless up.

Here is the 12-inch. Here comes the dough. Maybe you could meditate a little bit while you're listening. Just have a little think. It's always worthwhile. The direction of your life. Yeah, what are you working for? You work for money, you work for love. What do you work for? It's good to know. To be clear in your own mind.

I suppose in a way it's the most serious question you can ask yourself. Are you a material man or are you a spiritual man?

Oh, wasn't that beautiful? Yeah, yeah. Bless up, everybody. You know, people talk about reggae music as though, you know, that they happened in a, you know, there was an exact change on the day from ska to rocksteady, and then people went from rocksteady to reggae and dub all in the next day, but it didn't really happen like that. The era sort of overlapped, and this is the reason I'm playing this tune. The lead up to this tune, because the rocksteady tune with a huge big dub thing, which it's a 12-inch, so they've done the, it's Ronnie Davis and Joey White. They've done their vocal, and then at the end of the 12-inch, on this Rocksteady record, there's this huge dub section, which I love, actually. I prefer the dub section, actually, to the vocal. Here we go.

Yeah, nice. Next one's by Rankin Dread. And it's a very, very, very... It's about as hard and heavy and as cultural as reggae music gets. It is a very hard, heavy tune. I've got to admit, though, I cannot get the original. I've got to play a repress, which I'm ashamed about, but there you go. I can't do anything about it. I can't even find the original, and I suspect that I did find it. I couldn't afford it. Yeah, yeah, but at least you get to hear it, because this is a fantastic tune, Rankin Dread, tune called Africa.

0: Tito Production.
1: Yeah, bad tune. Yeah, next one's by Dougie Conscious, who's somebody I know really well. Dougie works in Hackney, and he's got a little studio upstairs in a back alley in Hackney. And he produced this next record in that studio. Dougie is probably the hardest working man in reggae music. Well, there's a lot of people in reggae music work hard, but Dougie is phenomenal. He's got about six artist names because he produces so much music that if he put it out all under his own name, it would just swamp the place. So he invents artist names all the time, you know, Bush Chemists, etc. Because he just produces so much music because he works hard. He comes in the morning and he makes music. Yeah, yeah, because Dougie was made to do it. The singer on this is called Christine Miller. I'm going to play the tune, which is called Higher. Then I'm going to play the version, which I think is fantastic, actually. So there you go. Yeah, yeah, here we go. Christine Miller, Higher by Conscious Sounds.

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2: Hey,

Yeah, the singer's Christine Miller, and Here Come the Dope coming up. I did tell you about the dope. I love this dope. I think it's very heavy indeed. Yeah.

Bad Dub from Dougie Conscious in Hackney, London town. Yeah, yeah.

Yeah, next one's by the Twinkle Brothers, and it's one. Twinkle Brothers are really, really, really, I should say, really famous roots band. The roots band, number one in the serious, committed, authentic roots bands. But this one's a love song, but they've done a sort of roots style. The tune's been recorded roots style, so it sounds rootsy, but it's a love song. It's magnet. It's about how sometimes you're just attracted to people and you can't do anything about it, like a magnet. Yeah, yeah.

Yeah, easy, everybody. Next one's by the Ethiopians, and it's called Pirate, because what it is Africans didn't call the people who came to abduct them slavers. They didn't call them slavers, they called them pirates. And they were pirates, and that's where this song comes from, and that's what this song's about, basically. Yeah, the Ethiopians, and it's beautiful.

yeah, yeah. The next one's by RDK Hi-Fi. I played it on a recent show. I played the first track, which is Brixton Downbeat. And now I'm going to play you the dub, which is called Gentrification Dub. And it's about Brixton, I suppose. The dub is about Brixton. Jarlingua, whose label is...

says Universal Roots hates that Brixton is being gentrified, and he fights out against it any way he can. This is the dub. I don't know. This tune, I think, this. I mean, I said on the other show when I played the Brixton Downbeat, which is the first track, I said I strongly suspect this tune, because it's only 2 years old, this tune will become very collectible. This tune will be worth money in the future. I strongly still believe that. If you're investing in cryptocurrency, that, stop it. Or the stock market, anything can happen. But I reckon this tune will go up and up and up and up in value. It's called Gentrification Dome on Universal Roots. Yeah, yeah.

Easy, everybody. One of the constant themes of reggae music is unity. Reggae always looking for unity between races and religions and ways of thinking. Reggae people understand that unity is the only way forward, really, the only way forward. And at the moment, the reggae message is really being ignored. I mean, my God, what a divided world we live in. Everybody divided. Anyway, the need for unity is expressed in this tune. Ronnie Davis, bless, a lovely singer, bless up. Yeah, and he's talking about it. Yeah, yeah.

Yeah, Ronnie Davis. Next one's Gregory Isaacs. It's a big Gregory tune. It's from his Digital Phase, so I think this is just about... This will be the first tune I think I played with digital drums. Very digital, almost dancehall. It's a tune called Roughneck, and basically it's about gangsterism, which Gregory knew a lot about. That's all I'm going to say. Gregory knew a lot about. Love and respect to Gregory Isaacs, the greatest singer that ever sang just about, except for a couple. But yeah, the checkered background sometimes. Some might say. Anyway, knew about gangsterism, and that's what this one's about. Yeah.

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Yeah, the next one's Twinkle Brothers, but this is more normal Roots and Culture style. Roots and Culture, it's called The Almighty Power. I'm going to play you the dub too. I'm going to play the dub because I reckon the dub is fire, to tell you the truth. So you, first of all, you get the tune, The Almighty Power, and then the dub, because it's on a 12-inch. Yeah, yeah.

Easy, everybody. Yeah, yeah. I've been playing a lot of festivals, and I'm going to play the tune I've been using for my last tune, actually. It's called The Tribe by Tribesmen. It's a sort of reworking of the Sansomon Delilah tale. It says, you know, if you cut our hair, then we'll be weakened, which no doubt we would be. Bless up. It's The Tribe by Tribesmen. It really goes along somewhere. It really gets people going, too. Second half of this tune, the place is ganking. Yeah, yeah.

Bless up, that was Morewell Incorporated. Next one's by a young dub producer called Natty Sessions. He's only young, but he's got some of the best people in music to work with. He's got his horn section working on this album. I'm going to play an album track. Is the Matic Horns, who are just about the best reggae horn section in the world. The bass player is Dennis Bavell, who is just about the best everything in the whole world. And the mixer, he's got it mixed by the Mad Professor, who mixes dub better than just about anybody in the whole world. So this young dub producer has made this album with his old legends, and I think it's absolutely great, actually. So here's a track of it called Un Amor. Yeah, yeah.

Yeah. By and large, I don't play Bob Marley covers of Bob Marley songs, because for whatever reason, they just don't seem to work, you know. But I'm going to play you this one. This is the lead up. I'm going to play you this one. It's So Jah Say, and it's the Jackie Edwards version. And I reckon it might even be better than Bob's version. Yeah, yeah, it is possible. I'm going to have to fade it anyway, because we're coming to the end of the show. But blessed love, this is So Jah Say, Jackie Edwards. Yeah, yeah. Big crackly at the start.

Fede, you know. It is nice though, isn't it? Yeah, Stately End crew, love and respect you, Stately End crew, love and respect you. This one was quite deep, and I'm really happy you stayed with me all the way through it. Blessed love to you. Thanks ever so much. This is Earl Gateshead with another huge reggae show. Yeah, yeah, yeah, yeah, yeah, yeah, yeah, yeah. Reach out. Yeah, yeah.

0: You're inside the morning ride. Remember, what you do today shape you tomorrow. Move with intention. Keep it locked with Rasmati right here on Reggae Vibe Radio.
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1: 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I and I is here to bring that music with the message forward for the people. 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

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Tell us where you're vibing from, shout out your crew, or show some love. You might hear yourself on air. Or just shoot us a text and we might read it live. 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

0: 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Keep it locked. 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
1: This is Carl Mix. I'm a come to represent. You say for no one hear some real music, tune into Reggae Vibe Radio. I'm if you tell you no. Lord!

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2: 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Right now, on a digital journey. Afro beats like this.

Grand rise in my people. As y'all go to your day, make sure you take some of the positive message y'all hearing out of music and apply it to your life as y'all go through. Because remember, say, it's only you and me can make the positive change. So, with that said, more music. You're inside the morning ride with your Shuli Ross, Mighty Beyond the Control. Keep it locked.

Greetings, I'm Azin with your motivational quote of the day. 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Keep trotting. 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

0: Yeah, man, this is the original Rasta DJ, man. Brigadier General, man, on the Reggae Vibes radio station, man. I read up stuck on this station, man. We see it when you listen to the station, you hear some tune like this. Jamaica, Jamaica. Jamaica, Jamaica. Brrr, down in Jamaica. Reggae Vibes, man, on grow. Turn over to rest, man, it's all I know. We come from some Kingston down to St. Montreal down to West, man. The original, man, Brigadier General, man. Brrr, rah, rah. Better than them.
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Keep it locked. You're inside the morning ride, right here on Reggae Vibe Radio.

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Depending on wherever you are in the world, I and I say grand rising, good afternoon, and good evening. You're inside the morning ride, right here with yours truly, Ras Mati. Keep it locked.

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1: Agriculture, like any business, needs data to function. But what if the data you need takes a very long time to collect and process? Imagine needing information to decide which crop to plant or whether to invest funds to purchase equipment and have to wait months to get it. Sounds crazy, right? That was the reality for many years as field data collection officers had to do their jobs manually. That situation is about to change, as the ministry has equipped the team with tablet computers enabling real-time data collection within the agriculture sector.
3: You cannot properly plan irrigation expansion. You don't know where the production gaps are. You can't really design a food security intervention if you don't know what is being produced, where, when, and at what price. You can't advise a farmer on what crops to plant if you don't have reliable market intelligence. And I cannot go to cabinet and make a case for further investment in agriculture if I don't have the data to support that the investments that we have made are reaping real return.
1: Agriculture Minister Floyd Green. Minister Green says the move will improve efficiency and streamline operations within the ministry.
3: Every price survey that you conduct, every field observation, every production figure that you collect, every upload jammies, all of that data, every production figure that you collect, every upload jammies, all of that feeds into what we do here.

0: based on the data that you collect. And good data leads to good decisions.
1: Agriculture Minister Floyd Green. Now for our Jamaican saying of the day. The wisest man sometimes turn fool. Translation. The wisest man is sometimes foolish. Do you know what this means? Find out when we return.
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1: 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The March 31 deadline is approaching, so get started now. 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The meaning of today's Jamaican saying is, everyone has moments of vulnerability. Be sure to listen to Calling Farmers for more Jamaican sayings and proverbs. That's it for today's program. I'm Andre Palmer with studio engineer Andre Sawyers, inviting you to join us again next time for another edition of Calling Farmers.
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4: 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Wake up! Wake up, wake up, wake up! Up you wake, up you wake, up you wake, up you wake!
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0: Yeah, man, a Reggae Vibes Radio, and you don't know I'm well love. Azali, what me say? 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You care, Zali Sefi. 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Reach out and touch somebody. Reach out and let them know we care. 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

Greetings! We want to hear from you. Hit up the Vibe line on WhatsApp at 202-670-8423. Drop us a voice note, tell us where you're vibing from, shout out your crew, or show some love. You might hear yourself on air. Or just shoot us a text and we might read it live. Don't be shy. Tap in.

0: You're inside the morning ride. It's half past the hour. You know, say, morning ride at the longest ride. This is Reggae Vibe Radio. Stay right here.
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0: If you don't know, we'll hit it up to the top of the hour. 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

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That's a blessing. Give thanks for life, for breath, for the journey. 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

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Yours truly, Papa Wabe, with you folks from now until 2 p.m. Eastern Standard Time. Call a friend, family member, let them know that Papa Wabe is on your radio. We just heard the sounds of Christos DC alongside the Skankin' Monks and Nick Sophakis. Selection entitled Be of Knowledge. Yes, I be careful where you get your information from, because this is a world crisis that we're living in. Blaze Mob and DZL gave us that selection. The world is troubled and living ain't easy. The Crown Prince, Dennis Emmanuel Brown, with the classic. And as always, getting us started on the show, Graham Black Uhuru with Utterance. And oh yes, what a joy it is to hear the utterance from Rasta. Keep it locked. As we said, spread the word about Reggae Vibe Radio and Utterance. Next up on this old-timer rhythm, Tamika. She says, enough is enough. Keep it locked. It's Utterance here on Reggae Vibe.

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3: 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Keep it locked.

women in reggae. We just heard from Queen Ifrika from her Climb CD selection entitled Black Woman. Sister Carol from the CD Isis, the original Woman. That's the tune she gave us, Woman. Judy Moa gave us the classic title track from her LP Black Woman, the first female reggae artist to get the Grammy nominations. There's only been three. Etana and Coffee was the only one to win a Grammy. As we said, we encourage you to keep it locked the way you have it and spread the word. And as always, getting us started on the show, Graham, Black Uhuru with Utterance from the Red LP. And Black Uhuru was the first reggae group to get the Grammy. And the group consisted of Michael Rose, Ducky Simpson, and Puma Jones. Keep it locked the way you have it, folks. It's Utterance on Reggae Vibe Radio.

It's truly time to wake up and live. The sounds of Princess Sharifa here on Reggae Vibe Radio. It's Utterance with yours truly, Papa Wabe, as we give you a 3-hour salute to the women in reggae. That's right. Princess Sharifa giving us the title track from her CD, Heritage. One of my all-time favorites, no doubt about it. The message is always in the music. You have to find your roots. Nelly Starr on the Braveheart CD. We also heard Raquel Jones talking about Inna the Gideon. We have to stand firm. Check your words. Rima giving us the title track from her CD, and John 9 getting us started from her CD, New Name, Gratitude. You have to have gratitude and a positive attitude to move forward in life. Yes, I, as we move forward with the positive messages of women in reggae, we want you to open your ears and keep them locked right here. Where you have it, it's Reggae Vibe Radio and Utterance, Aisha Bell, from her CD Hear Me Now, selection entitled Ancestor Song. Keep it locked, y'all.

Yo, this is Christina Liss here, and I don't want you to waste no time. Make sure you keep it locked. Make sure you keep your eye on the prize and your eye on the divine every single time. Enough love. Papa Wabe. Big up.

0: Message music coming from Cherie, the CD, Train to Zion Rhythm. This is Utterance on Reggae Vibe Radio, yours truly, Papa Wabe, as we're about to seal up our first hour of three as we salute women in reggae. We also heard in this musical set Christine Alicia giving us the selection Black Diamond, the Mighty Invaders, now Strikers Posse with Rasta Woman, and getting us started on the musical set from her CD Hear Me Now, One Woman Army, Aisha Bell with Ancestor Song. Folks, we want you to keep it locked, spread the word. We have more great music coming to you from women in reggae. 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
1: 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I'm going to come to represent. You say for a while you have some real music. Tune into Reggae Vibe Radio. I'm if you tell you no. Lord!

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lies in us because no one else sheds black tears. Message music coming from the queen, Miss Marcia Griffiths, here on Utterance. It's Reggae Vibe Radio. Yours truly, Papa Wabe. Yes, I. Today, a very special show, Graham. 3 hours of women in reggae. Yes, I. This is how we do it here. The queen, Miss Marcia Griffiths, gave us the title track from the Black Tears Rhythm. No More Black Tears. Trudy Harrison gave us the selection, Black Voice. They keep killing us, because the color of our skin, when will it end? Emancipation is what's needed. Etana got us started at the top of the hour from her CD, I Rise. More message music coming your way. Next up, daughter of the great reggae legend, Max Romeo, Zana Romeo, from her CD, Wake Up. Selection entitled Mercy. Please keep it locked where you have it, folks. 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

Yo, wake up, wake up, wake up, wake up. Don't sleep so much. Papa Wabi's on the radio. 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Papa Wabi's on the radio.

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You just tune in to Papa Wabi Scene. Tough Like Iron representing Aja over evil.

message. Music is the only way to fix it. It is thy will, and it must be done. It's called Utterance here on Reggae Vibe Radio. Yours truly, Papa Wabe, folks, giving you a special 3-hour salute to women in reggae. We truly hope you're full joy in the vibes. We just heard from Lila Ake from her EP, The Experience. And of course, it's the Baltimore Rhythm with Sly and Robbie. Yes, I. Tough Like Iron from her single, Equal Rights and Justice. That's what we truly need in this time. Hempra Sativa teaming up with Junior Mervin, selection entitled No Retreat, No Surrender. Marla Brown, the daughter of Dennis Emmanuel Brown, selection entitled Survivor. Empress Shanice gave us the boom tune Revolution and getting us started on the long musical set, Zana Romeo, selection entitled Mercy Please. Message music, as always, here on Utterance, no different, no time. It's just strictly the voices of women in reggae. So call a friend, family member, loved one, tell them to tune in right to where you have it. Text them, tweet them, shout it out. However you have to get the word out, we truly give thanks for you doing so. Next up, the daughter of my good sister and sister Carol, Nikiba Manye, selection entitled Judgment. Open your ears and keep it locked right here to Utterance on Reggae Vibe Radio.

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1: Music is our source of escape. Yes, sir. You know, like how some people go on vacation every year to get away from the hustle and the bustle of everyday liberty. My vacation is music. I just go in my studio, put on some of my favorite tunes them, build up a nice draw herbs, and hold a tranquil meditation. You see? Spanish Town, Jamaica, I born and growing up. A place where the system is built around feeding empty promises to and eluding the needs of ghetto people. From I was a child, I sighted once a black road and a protest about injustice. Waiting on changes like sitting and waiting on a bus or a taxi at 1 a.m. in the morning, even though you know them stop run at midnight. We have to be the change that we seek. We have to find a way to help ourselves. You know, see it? So I music is geared mainly towards the upliftment and motivation of the I them. Manners and respect to every ghetto youth, every single mother, every trying father, every person that is determined to defy the odds that have been carefully structured and planned around their demise. Rise, people. Rise up and be great. Hold a firm meditation, mama and papa, and go on hold the faith. Holy Emmanuel, I King Selassie, I Jah. Rastafari.
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0: Now is not the time to be weak. Message music coming from the real Storm here on Reggae Vibe Radio is Utterance with yours truly, Papa Wabe, as we give you a special showgram today. 3 hours of women in reggae. Yes, I. And we heard 2 in a row from my sister in the real Storm, Angry Beasts, and getting us started at the top of the hour, Foreign Life, title track from her EP by the same name. Sealing up the last hour was Queen Ifrika calling Africa, Marge and Bande from their Mama Africa CD, Africa for Me, Aza Lineage selection entitled Africa, Baltimore's own Strikers Posse from their CD Changes gave us a selection, Babylon, and getting us started on that long musical set, Sister Carol and her daughter Nikiba Amanye, selection entitled Judgment. Yes, I, we are living in judgment time with the angry beast lurking on the streets. And folks, we encourage you to stay safe, wear your mask, build up your immune system, do the things that you have to stay firm and fit in this time, no doubt about it. Lady G, the veteran, up next here on Utterance, selection entitled Calling Out. Remember, the message is always in the music, so we want you to keep your ears right here to where you have it. It's Reggae Vibe Radio.
1: Yo, the way the earth are run right, you know me, I tell you. When I know somehow we are going to survive, me, I tell you.

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Yours truly, Papa Wabe, with you. The showgram is Utterance. Please call a friend, family member, loved one. Let them know where Papa Wabe can be heard. No doubt about it. Yes, I. Musically, we just heard another selection from Princess Sharifa. Selection entitled, I'm Free. The Flame from her CD, God Answers Prayers. The selection, Peace. Kalisa gave us a selection, Topsy Turvy, and that comes from her Spellbound CD. Tasha T said the world is in a turmoil. And Lady G got us started on a musical set, selection entitled Calling Out. In this time, folks, we have to stand firm. Ruth Ann Brown up next with more message music as we salute women in reggae. It's Utterance on Reggae Vibe Radio. Keep it locked.

that time for us to seal up the show, Graham. Yours truly, Papa Wabe, here with you with Utterance on Reggae Vibe Radio. We truly give thanks for you tuning in today for our very special salute to women in reggae. We just heard from the queen herself, Miss Marcia Griffiths, giving us the selection, Jah Is. Nikki Burt from the CD, We Remember Joseph Culture Hill, selection entitled Calling Rastafari. Janine gave us the selection Jungle from her debut CD, New Name. And Ruth Ann Brown got us started on a musical set, selection Stand Firm. And you have to stand firm in this time, folks. No matter what you're going through, no matter where you are, stand firm. And the Most High will see you through, no doubt about it. As we begin the show, Graham, with Sister Judy Mowat, we're going to seal it up with a selection entitled King of Kings. This comes from the CD, Sing Our Own Song. Folks, we encourage you to stay strong, stand firm, stay safe, and keep it locked right here to Reggae Vibe Radio. God bless.

0: There's an institution in the heart of downtown Kingston that has been providing medical treatment to thousands of Jamaicans longer than your grandparents have been alive. It has a strong reputation for handling trauma and offering world-class health service. That institution is the Kingston Public Hospital, KPH. Established in 1776, KPH has operated for 2.5 centuries, standing as one of the oldest continuously functioning hospitals in the Caribbean. KPH performs more than 90,000 surgical procedures annually and treats hundreds of emergency cases daily. Despite resource constraints, one thing that remains is the commitment to delivering equitable, high-quality care.
1: If you have a motor vehicle accident, KPH is going to be your first protocol. If you get a stab or you are a gunshot wound, KPH is going to be your first port of call. And even when you have other illnesses and you go to other hospital, if the case is a challenging one and beyond your capacity, they're going to refer those patients. So we do provide excellent healthcare to patients, and we do so daily, weekly, yearly.
0: KPH Chief Executive Officer CEO Barrington Graham. This year, the hospital will be hosting a series of activities to celebrate its 250th anniversary. Whilst this milestone will be observed on December 14, celebrations and commemorative initiatives began in February of this year. The first major event was a commemorative church service held on Sunday, February 22 at the Kingston Parish Church, with members of the public, including former patients, staff, partners, and well-wishers all in attendance.
1: Where we want to give praise and say thanks for sustaining us for such a long time. In July, we have a health fair that we are planning in collaboration with KSAC, and that is slated to take place in St. William Grand Park. Also in July, we got the good news from Guardian Life that their night run slated for the 23rd of May, KPH has been selected as a recipient. And so that is welcome news for us.
0: The event will be staged in collaboration with several public and private sector partners, including the Kingston and St. Andrew Municipal Corporation, the National Health Fund, NHF, the Jamaica Cancer Society, JCS, and the Heart Foundation of Jamaica, HFJ. The health fair will feature medical checks, screenings, and health education with a strong emphasis on lifestyle modification and the prevention of chronic diseases. As part of the anniversary celebrations and ongoing service delivery, KPH will host several international medical missions throughout the year.
1: Of special note is that we are working with some medical missions who will be coming this year, as they have done in past years, but one in particular is the ophthalmologist group who will be here in July to do eye surgeries, and they have planned to do, they're aiming to do 500 such surgeries. In September, we will be visited by a team of doctors out of the U.S. who will be doing some scoliosis cases. That also is something to look forward. There are others in the pipeline, but as we finalize those details, we will share them.
0: The celebrations come to an end in December, with a grand ball being planned to honor and celebrate the various achievements of staff, stakeholders, and partners.
1: In December, we bring up the curtain down on the celebration by having a grand gala and ball, and we want to make this into a very exquisite, a very luxurious event to celebrate the achievement of the hospital, thank those who have stood with us, as well as earn some funds to take on some projects at the hospital. So at a local level, many departments at the hospital will be doing their own local activities, and those will be done under the banner of the 250th anniversary. So you will hear a lot of those activities being announced as we progress throughout the year.
0: KPH Chief Executive Officer CEO Barrington Graham. Individual departments will also stage their own commemorative activities under the 250th anniversary banner throughout the year. That's where we leave our discussion for this week. I'm Andre Palmer. Thanks for listening.
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1: Blessed, blessed. 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

Shout out to the Tri-State Massive, New York, Jersey, and the 215. We see you in Little Haiti, we see you in Flatbush, and we are vibrating all the way to South London. One culture, one

Buckle up and hold tight. It's the voice of the era, the queen of the frequency. I am Jada Blackett, officially in the building. 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
1: Our breaker, Lord of mercy.

0: As the saying goes, it's better late than never. This is also true for older persons who have never contributed to earning a pension in their golden years. The National Insurance Scheme, NIS, says there is still time. We'll tell you more in today's program. With just a fraction of Jamaica's retirees registered with the National Insurance Scheme, NIS, over 130,000 pensioners to be exact, there is a call for more Jamaicans to start contributing to the scheme. This includes persons who may be over 50 years old.
1: When someone becomes eligible to receive a retirement pension is at 65. But if you continue working, you can continue contributing up to the age of 70. So let's say you are 50 and you continue working up to the age of 70. That's 20 years worth of contributions to the NIS. And so it puts you in a position to qualify for a pension, which is what we're working towards.
0: Director of the NIS in the Ministry of Labour and Social Security, Portia Magnus. There is hope yet for individuals in their middle age to start securing a retirement income.
1: When we will say it is too late is when you reach the 65. So now is the time. If you've never ever contributed before, you're between 50 and 55, no, do not delay. It's not too late to start contributing. You're working and you're earning an income, it's not too late.
0: A major reason persons ought to consistently contribute to the NIS is to ensure financial security and independence in their twilight years. And although the NIS was never designed to be the only source of retirement income for Jamaicans, the truth is, for many, it is.
1: We do understand the environment within which we operate, and we do know that for a lot of Jamaicans, the only retirement pension that they will get will be the pension from the National Insurance Scheme. And so what is very important for the Ministry of Labour and Social Security is the financial sustainability of the NIS. And the better we do in terms of our funding status is the better we are in terms of the types of increases that we are able to provide to our pensioners. And so we would want 100% of workers in our country contributing to the NIS.
0: Meanwhile, with the growth in the digital trade and online services in Jamaica, persons operating in these spaces should also consider contributing to the NIS.
1: So we have new forms of employment. We have persons who are working, we're talking about the platform economy or the gig economy. We have persons who have set up their own businesses. They're operating from home. Their jobs are online. Then you should also be contributing to the NIS. Prior to COVID, you would not have seen so many online businesses. COVID allowed that to just blossom. And a number of persons have opted to set up their own businesses and they're offering their services online or their products online. You too should be contributing to the NIS because you never know what can happen tomorrow. So do your own savings and investment, but NIS is a guaranteed benefit for you.
0: Director of the NIS in the Ministry of Labour and Social Security, Portia Magnus. The NIS provides a financial safety net for many Jamaicans in retirement, but it does a lot more than offer old age pension. There are several other living benefits that are available to contributors and their families. Join us next time when we'll explore some of those benefits. Thanks for listening. I'm Cheryl Johnson Hamilton.
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